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1: I have a dream. One day.

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0: I guess she fucking knows it. Sometimes I wish I could.

0: Eres parte de una cultura. ABC 100.1 Cultura Electrónica.
1: I have a dream. One day.